0: says this will provide data to help with planning for future active transportation projects. The bridge officially opened just before Canada Day, ahead of schedule and under budget. RCMP confirmed one person has died near Summerland from the Bald Range wildfire. Our provincial reporter Emily Joveski has more.
1: Penticton RCMP say an 80-year-old woman suddenly died early Saturday morning while she and a family member were trying to evacuate her home in the Meadow Valley area. They said her death is believed to be a result of the wildfire, and the BC Coroner's Service is investigating. The fast-moving Bald Range wildfire was detected August 7th and has forced thousands of people from their homes in the district of Summerland and surrounding areas. Emily Joveski, Vista News.
0: Having been away from home since Saturday, at least one Summerland evacuee is doing everything he can to keep himself and those around him grounded. Summerland evacuee Shay McDonald says in addition to doing things for yourself like exercise or something as simple as a haircut, he has started to think of ways he can help those going back to a life very different from the one they left.
2: Things I have at the house when I get home, whenever that is, you know, I can start going through and things that I don't even use anymore that can maybe help other people. So I've been started making lists and stuff like that.
0: McDonald is one of the 12,000 people forced to evacuate as the Bald Range wildfire, which grew to an estimated 15,590 hectares Monday morning, rapidly spread in the region and triggered evacuation orders early Saturday morning. New consumer protection rules took effect in BC this month, targeting predatory sales contracts. They ban subscription services from auto-renewing without advance notice and ban high-pressure tactics for certain door-to-door sales. Acting CEO of Consumer Protection BC, Tate Winnetoy, says contracts will need to include clear details and policies.
3: We're hopeful these new laws will curb some of these practices, empower consumers to know their rights, and give them the more options to get out of unlawful contracts when they need to.
0: BC Attorney General Nikki Sharma says the new rules will protect seniors and other vulnerable consumers.
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0: In sports, the Toronto Blue Jays are in action to start a four-game set versus the Boston Red Sox. The Jays head into today's game at the basement of the American League East standings. And in hockey news, the LA Kings have announced they will retire Anze Kopitar's number 11 at a ceremony during the upcoming season. Kopitar spent his entire 20-year career in LA, winning two Stanley Cups.
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0: Looking at your weather forecast, partly cloudy overnight, low 14. Chance of showers tomorrow, high 25. Right now, it's partly cloudy at 22 degrees.
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We are just minutes away from our metal moment. You gotta love Mondays. It's a little throwback, but I do want to remind you about how many amazing opportunities there are for new artists right now, specifically Made and Played in Canada.ca. We have so many artists who have put up their music on there, and they're getting radio play. I mean, that's what it's all about, trying to get those younger, newer artists a chance in the industry. So if you know an artist who has not put their music up on Made and Played in Canada.ca yet, I hope you let them know what they're missing out on. Now,

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0: had horns. The symphony has horns. The we have devil horns. 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
1: Today's Metal Moment is an 84 release from Iron Maiden, written by bassist Steve Harris. This comes off the fifth studio album, Power Slave, and is actually a pretty cool song. It's from the viewpoint of an RAF pilot during the Battle of Britain. And the album artwork has mascot Eddie in the cockpit of a Spitfire, and it's just such a killer piece of Maiden artwork. The music video has footage of the battle as seen from news clips at the time. It's so Maiden coded, and they now use that footage on stage as their opener at shows, so they just keep milking. I love it. Some fans call this the perfect metal song. And a huge shout out to Nelson, Jet Nation member, for texting this in and reminding me how good this tune was. It is your metal moment for today. Iron Maiden, Aces High. On the Jet.

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We're doing another tailgate at Ace Brewing on Wednesday to get you in the racing mood, and it would just be rude of me to show up empty-handed, right? I'll have some tickets out for grabs this Wednesday at Ace Brewing and your chance to try the box.

0: 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We play rock. We should hook up.
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1: Hello, it's William Stringer. Another massive event is coming to Cumberland. I'm not even going to try and tease you on this one. You probably already know. I am talking about Ribfest 2026. It is taking place in Cumberland Village Park. And I almost want to add something to it. And music festival. Because it is 3 days of ribs, other foods, including shaved ice. We'll get on to that in a second. And a music festival for people of absolutely almost all ages. Now, if you've been for the last few years, you would have noticed the lineup has been similar every single year. Well, hold on to your hats. There's a new ribber. He is Grillbilly Willie's Barbecue. He barbecues ribs, though. Don't worry. And it all kicks off Friday, August the 21st at 11 o'clock. Now, I'm checking out the schedule right now. Guess what's happening at 2 o'clock? The Media Sauce Challenge. Well, if that includes mayonnaise, I think you're going to count me into that one. Although, am I considered media based on this?
7: Well, that's questionable, isn't it?
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7: 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So, yeah, there's going to be shaved ice.
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sound. In good time, get familiar with them because I am promising you they are going to be huge. And that is some local talent as well. You're listening to The Island when you listen to Quadra Sound. They are up on maidenplaningcanada.ca if you want to find more of their sound. They're absolutely killer. And again, going to be performing all over the Comox Valley, Campbell River over the next few weeks, so you will have some opportunities to catch them live. But I am out of here. We got more on the way. Dean stepping into the studio for the wind down, and he does have

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Jet Wind Down limited time show this week and next. And then that's it. Crazy how fast time goes, eh? Anyway, let's get this show on the road. Back to the Rock.

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0: What's going on? It's Dean on the Jet. And a little fun fact about me, I used to occasionally get work on like film and TV sets, so I became kind of a little nerd about movies. And something caught my eye the other day. Robert Pattinson as Chris Hansen. You know, from NBC?
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0: 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And keep in mind, that's the same guy that plays Batman, by the way. Crazy.

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0: It's Dean on the Jet, and I got a super special guest with us tonight. It's CJ Sargent. Buddy, I hear you got a show coming up soon, eh?
1: Yeah, how's it going, guys? CJ Sargent here. You betcha I do. I got a show coming up at the Coombs Bulls Bronx and Barrels Rodeo August 14th, this Friday, coming up here.
0: And tell me, why are you excited about this event?
1: Man, I'm fired up about this event. This is our second time coming back to do it, and this year we're bringing the full band. We got a really jam-packed, action-packed, fun, exciting live show prepared for you guys. And just the atmosphere and everything that's going on with Coombs. I mean, it's the place to be on August 14th, Friday night. I'll tell you that for free. I can't wait to get out there and play with everyone and just have so much fun like we did last year.
0: We're going to be hanging out for the rest of the hour, so we'll see you then. This is Dean on the Jet.

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0: You're listening to 98.9 The Jet with Diener. I got a special guest with me, CJ Sargent. Buddy, tell me a little bit more about what kind of music you play.
1: Hi, man. Yeah, what's going on? CJ Sargent here. I am a country artist from Ardrossan, Alberta, but yeah, I kind of blend modern storytelling with that classic country feel and a little bit of that kind of new rock country soul. So put all that together, and that's basically what you get me.
0: Yeah, I know you got the show at the Bullets, Barrels, and Broncos Fest coming up. Where can people connect with you, find you online, stuff like that?
1: Yeah, man. So you can go to get tickets at cjsargent.ca. We're sold out of tickets now. You can only get them at the gate. But yeah, Coombs Rodeo Ground, August 14th, this coming Friday. We're putting on a show with the full band. And yeah, there's going to be beer gardens, cowboys, cowgirls, the whole shebang. So it's going to be quite the event. I'm really excited to get out there and play, man.
0: Right on. And we get back to the rock.

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1: How's about some fresh rock and roll news? Limp Bizkit. I like Limp Bizkit. Always have. Now, they were really kind of hated for the last 15 years. But they're having this weird revival. You know, touring, putting out some new music, gaining a ton of new fans. And Wes Borland says he has a theory as to why. And it's simple. Quote, "I think people can tell we're having fun with it again," end quote. I agree. That's the thing. They got so serious, and now they're just out there rocking out and having fun. If you're like, Limp Bizkit, honestly, give another listen. I think y'all have some fun. System of a Down officially have 4 songs in the Billion Stream Club. Toxicity, Aerials, Chop Suey, and Lonely Day. These songs are from around 2005, and they're just hitting 1 billion streams. So congratulations to System of a Down. And finally, Iron Maiden's Bruce Dickinson is teasing a new album, and he's saying it's, quote, heavy as, can't say that word on the radio. The new solo album was recorded at Dave Grohl's Studio 606. No release date, and I'm kind of surprised not doing Iron Maiden stuff, but we'll wait and see. When we get a street date, we'll let you know. Live and local, the Summer Punk Extravaganza Part 2 is happening again in Cumberland. This is set to go at the Masonic Lodge on the 29th. There'll be a bunch of different punk rock bands. You got a gig or a show you want to promote? Do it right here on the Rock Blast, 703-2538.
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0: Yo, it's Dean. You're listening to the Jet Wind Down. I'm here one more time with CJ Sargent, and he's even brought his drummer along.
1: How we doing today?
0: CJ, I hear you're excited about the Bullets, Barrels, and Broncos Fest coming up, but you tell me really quickly, what's your favorite song? What's the one you get the most hits on?
2: Yeah, man. I mean, right now I've been seeing a lot of traction online from my latest single that I just self-produced and released called Bar Down. 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Just search in CJ Sargent or any of my socials. 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I'll come up right there. But yeah, looking forward to getting out and playing the full live show with the whole band here August 14th at Coons Bulls Bronx and Barrels Rodeo.
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It's Dean at the top of the hour. That was a lot of fun getting to interview CJ Sargent. Kind of a rowdy guy, eh? He'll be back at the Barrels, Broncos, and Bullets Fest this coming weekend, and I'll get back to the Rock to help fuel your Monday. Take it away.

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The Jet.

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It's Diener hanging out with you. 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From surviving a heart attack to getting inducted into the Canadian Songwriters Hall of Fame. It's quite the resume.

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You know, I was having a conversation with one of the sale reps over here at the Jet. It was about how freaking scary it would be to have to be evacuated from an area affected by wildfires. To have to be told, hey, you got 15 minutes, grab your stuff and go. And then, you know, you might lose the rest of your stuff to a fire. Thankfully, we don't have many of those over here on the island. But keep those affected in mind. It's Dean on the Jet.

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98.9 The Jet, it's Dean. And, well, there's nobody really else in the studio at this time of night, so I think I can get away with telling you this. But occasionally my work will send us, you know, simulation phishing scams, and I hate it because every time I get one, I have like a miniature heart attack because it's always some freaky voicemail or some message telling me I did something wrong and it needs my urgent attention. It's just that split second feeling of, before I figure it out. Like, is this legal? Can they do this?

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It's Dean on the Jet, coming into the late hours of the day. It's a good time for Imagine Dragons, right? Coming off their debut album, Night Visions, back in 2012, this single became a household name and then even won a Grammy for Best Rock Performance. You might say it had ionizing power.

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1: Reluctantly crouched at the starting line. Engines pumping and thumping in time. The green light flashes, the flags go up. Churning

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1: I'm Wiley Henderson. BC Wildfire Service says off-road vehicles are banned on Crown land in the Coastal Fire Center until October because of wildfire risk. There are exceptions, including North Island, Mid Island, and the Sunshine Coast. The BC Wildfire Service says the ban will help protect public safety during a time of elevated fire danger in many southern regions of the province. A map of exemptions and restrictions can be found on our website. The ban is also in effect in parts of the Caribou, Kamloops, and Southeast fire centers. Are you wondering how much use the new 6th Street Active Transportation Bridge in Courtney is getting? The City of Courtney has added a tool for that. A new eco-counter has been installed on the bridge. The counter tracks daily and annual use from pedestrians and cyclists. The city says this will provide data to help with planning for future active transportation projects. The bridge officially opened just before Canada Day, ahead of schedule and under budget. RCMP confirmed one person has died near Summerland from the Bald Range wildfire. Our provincial reporter Emily Joveski has more.
2: Penticton RCMP say an 80-year-old woman suddenly died early Saturday morning while she and a family member were trying to evacuate her home in the Meadow Valley area. They said her death is believed to be a result of the wildfire, and the BC Coroner's Service is investigating. The fast-moving Bald Range wildfire was detected August 7th and has forced thousands of people from their homes in the district of Summerland and surrounding areas. Emily Joveski, Vista News.
1: Having been away from home since Saturday, at least one Summerland evacuee is doing everything he can to keep himself and those around him grounded. Summerland evacuee Shay McDonald says in addition to doing things for yourself like exercise or something as simple as a haircut, he has started to think of ways he can help those going back to a life very different from the one they left.
3: Things I have at the house when I get home, whenever that is, you know, I can start going through and things that I don't even use anymore that can maybe help other people. So I've started making lists and stuff like that.
1: McDonald is one of the 12,000 people forced to evacuate as the Bald Range wildfire, which grew to an estimated 15,590 hectares Monday morning, rapidly spread in the region and triggered evacuation orders early Saturday morning. New consumer protection rules took effect in BC this month, targeting predatory sales contracts. They ban subscription services from auto-renewing without advance notice and ban high-pressure tactics for certain door-to-door sales. Acting CEO of Consumer Protection BC, Tate Winnetoy, says contracts will need to include clear details and policies.
4: We're hopeful these new laws will curb some of these practices, empower consumers to know their rights, and give them more options to get out of unlawful contracts when they need to.
1: BC Attorney General Nikki Sharma says the new rules will protect seniors and other vulnerable consumers.
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7: Taking a look at sports here, the Jays, they edged out the Sox 2-1 yesterday. Game 2 of 4 with Boston goes today at 4:07. Seattle had yesterday off. They start 3 with the Yankees today. First pitch will go at 4:05. And we have some Canuck news. Ryan Stewart has been hired from the Chicago Blackhawks as the Canucks' new director of hockey strategy and player evaluation. That's a brand new position for the team. The season is officially 6 weeks away. Camp will start September 17th in Penticton. And the first preseason game will go September 19th.
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7: The weather forecast for today, a mix of sun and cloud. There is a 30% chance of a late afternoon shower with a high of 25, the Humidex at 28. Cloudy periods tonight, again, a chance of a shower down to 14. For tomorrow, dries right up, sunshine at a high of 26. And Thursday, again, sunny and a high of 26. Low tide today is at 11:18.
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0: morning. Coming up Island from Down Island. The guy that you got on there this morning talks too much. He's annoying. Play more music. Thank you.
1: It's going to be okay. You just have to relax, have fun, and don't say the F word.

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1: Good morning, Kenny. How you doing?
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6: Good morning, Kenny. How you doing today?
7: Hey, is that Kenny?
8: Kenny, what's going on, buddy?
3: Hi, Kenny.
6: Hi, Kenny. Can you hear me?
9: Here we go. Here we go. 10 after 6, up and out of morning. You, what's up? How are you? Look at this. Came in and it says Apple will have a big announcement on September 18th. Apple, the phone company, right? Do we call them a phone company or a computer company? Maybe they're a phone company. Anyway, so here's what's happening on September when they do those big unveilings. They're unveiling the foldable iPhone. Oh boy, who cares? They're unleashing to the world the iPhone 18, the iPhone 18 Pro, the iPhone 18 Pro Max, and the first ever smart home hub. Listen, call me when you get a robot that cleans my house. Right? I don't even know what iPhone I've got anymore. They're all the same, aren't they? They really are at this point. And I used... Now I'm sounding like old man yelling at clouds to start the day. I used to be the guy that would go, oh, dude, I got to get the new iPhone. I'm so excited, man. I want the newest features and the best camera. And then I'd get that phone, and then a year later, I'd be like, oh, dude, I got to get the new iPhone. And I think that was like iPhone 6. I'm not even kidding. And then 7, and then the iPhone X. And then at that point, I think I started not to care. Honestly, I couldn't even tell you what iPhone I'm on. Looks the same as the one I got 20 years ago. Basically does the same stuff. So now I know they're at 18. I don't even know what number are you at? Foldable, though. Isn't there another company that already did the foldable phone? You're a little late there, Apple. You're usually not late to the party. What's going on with that? Interesting. All right, that's it for that one. We have a busy day in store. There's lots to get to. I went on Twitter for the first... Speaking of technology, I went on Twitter for the first time in a long time. And my Twitter was filled with... was just basically sports stuff. And I just stopped going, right? Just stopped going to Twitter. And I busted it out yesterday. I don't even know what made me do it. Some great sports hot takes that we can all get into. Chat about that today and a whole bunch more. Playlist is solid. Floyd, have a cigar coming up. I like that. If you want to get a hold of us, the phone number, 703-2538. Always here for you. Anything goes. Fido text machine, same number, 703-2538. Send the jokes, the memes, the angry letters, the happy letters, all the letters to the email. It'll come to my iPhone 8, maybe. I don't know what number I got. Kenny at chetfmrocks.ca. Yeah, C-A. Had to think. .ca. There you go. Foo Fighters getting us going today. And weather, we're supposed to get a bit of rain today, eh? Looks nice right now, though. The Foo's on the Jet. Let's go.

0: Really is a solid tune, eh?
1: From a solid album.
0: Gets the underrated status compared to Dark Side and The Wall, but Wish You Were Here is awesome. Big Rex, Summer Long, you're on the jet. Good morning.

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1: What do we got here? 626. It's time for Smile of the Day. Now, I know the Smile of the Day was... There it is. Gabriel Iglesias. He's funny. I like this. You know what? Actually, when I just put this in, I was like, did we play this before? If this is the second time I played this, my bad. But it is very, very funny bit. Yeah, enjoy.
2: Drinking here in town, you got to be careful, though, man, because some people can handle alcohol. You know who you are. Some people can. You have no clue. Guys, especially, you know how it goes. We get loaded, we turn into one of three people, right? We're either the I love you guy, I hate you guy, or the mirror guy. You know that guy, right? Shh. Hey! Mirror.

0: alcohol because that's me. Oh my God, I can't handle alcohol. People, when they get drunk, they say things they don't mean. And you know, when I'm drunk, you hear something like, woo, I'm going running. You better cut me off. Oh, hell yeah, man. And when I drink, I only drink like regular alcohol. I don't do beer. Beer just doesn't know. Beer makes me talk to my body. I don't like that. When I get drunk on beer, I get weird. I'm like, you know.
1: What's the matter? Hey, you said you could hang. Don't talk to me later.
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1: All right, let's bring Lieutenant Lees back onto the show. Morning.
2: Hey, good morning, DJ Kenny.
1: How are you?
2: I'm doing really well. Looking forward to the Saturday.
1: Yes, so Open Cockpit Day is back. Now, this is an annual event. Give us the who, what, where, and when.
2: Okay, so it's at Heritage Air Park on Military Row, just across from Glacier Greens Arena in the chapel. It'll be this Saturday at 10 o'clock till 4 o'clock.
1: So what exactly is it? Because, I mean, we can always go look at those planes, but Open Cockpit Day is special because...
2: Well, it's special because we opened some of the planes so that the public can walk around and explore inside. This year, we actually have the Argus, which is the biggest plane in the air park. That'll be open for the public for the first time. We've worked really hard over the last year to get it presentable.
1: Now, I mean, if you've never been to the museum, give us a quick little rundown.
2: Well, we're right at the gates of the base there at 1630 Military Row. And what we do is we preserve West Coast military aviation history. And it's a nice journey through time. It starts in World War One, ends at the present day anyway. And that's our mission. We preserve the history and heritage of the Royal Canadian Air Force and the people that served.
1: Do you guys need any volunteers, any help for Open Cockpit Day? Or are you good to go?
2: We could use some help. So if anybody is interested, please contact the museum. Just go to the website and send us a message. We could always use some help with volunteers.
1: And again, if you haven't been in a while, because it's like, especially for a local, right? It's one of those things, you go check it out and then you haven't gone back for a visit. There's a new plane this year.
2: Oh, that's right. Yeah, I almost forgot. Yeah, it's our Vampire. It's the Canada's first fighter jet. And it is. We have one in our air park that's within its own little structure, very well preserved and ready for public viewing.
1: Well, Saturday is where it's at. Open Cockpit Day, always a lot of fun. We do appreciate you checking in. Anything else before we let you out of here, Lieutenant Lees?
2: No, nothing else. Just looking forward to Open Cockpit Day and seeing everybody there. It'll be a good time.
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1: You in a bad mood this morning or what? Wake up on the wrong side of the bed. Did we?
0: I'm not in a bad mood. It did happen, actually. Maybe it does sound like I'm in a bad mood. I haven't done this in a long time. Tell me if you've ever done this. Because when I wake up, when my alarm gets up, I'm literally in the house for 17 minutes before I'm in the car on my way to work. Like, there's no messing around at the house. But I do make coffee, right? What's up? SSG just drove by. The alarm goes up. I go, I make the coffee. I walk back into the room. I get dressed. Go get the coffee out the door. This morning, I went and made the coffee, went back in, got dressed, and went right out the door. Got to work. I forgot my coffee on the counter. So maybe I am in a bad mood. I do apologize, but I like how the robot read that. You in a bad mood this morning or what? Wake up on the wrong side of the bed? Did we? Supposed to be, did we? Right?
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0: Weather today, it says, 30% chance of an afternoon shower. There you go. Other than that, looks like a pretty solid start to the day. Not bad. What do we got temperature-wise? 14 already. Sticks. You're on the Jet. Good morning.

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1: Hey, let's all keep a high beams in our thoughts today, too. He forgot a cup of coffee. Going without it. Without a cup of Joe in the morning, oosh. Hang in there, brother. We're with you. 3 days grace. You're on the Jet. Morning.

0: think we got Robot Steve on the phone here.
1: Good morning, Kenny. How you doing?
0: Hey, buddy. Where you been?
1: I've been fished for the last couple of weeks.
0: Well, it was funny because we were talking about fishing yesterday on the show, and the question was, what was the question? It was, if you take your friend fishing, do you want him to be silent and enjoy the peace and calm, or do you want him to chat?
1: Well, let's just put it into perspective here. For the last 9 days, I've been fishing with my wife out on the West Coast, but she doesn't get up early. Therefore, the peace and quiet is amazing.
0: It's a shot right there, buddy.
1: Yeah, I know. Just don't tell my wife, but she's sleeping right now. We're good.
0: Okay. Well, anyways,
1: I missed you.
0: I did throw the call out. I said, we haven't heard from Robot Steve. I said, and he's, I mean, what's up? We're talking about fishing, and you weren't even there, man. It was crazy.
1: Well, I was out fishing. I mean, you know me. I mean, I like your voice, but I'm too cheap to get Starlink out there.
0: That's all right. That's
1: so I can listen to you. So I've missed you, though. I have.
0: But you're home.
1: I'm home for a bit now. Yep. You know, weather gets nice again. My daughter's coming into town. I'm so excited. We're going to do daddy-daughter fishing trip.
0: There you go. Hey, look at this, man. Get it all in because you're going to be back to work no time, buddy.
1: Don't tell me. There's still 4 weeks to go, man. I counted this morning.
0: Yeah, well, we're all working. Robot Steve. Must be nice.
1: I know I'm not a popular guy when it comes to that type of summer stuff, but someone's got to do it, man. Someone's got to live that dream.
0: Yeah. Well played, buddy. Well played.
1: Anyways, I'm listening. I'm dealing with fish right now, but, you know, enjoy the day.
0: All right, buddy. It's good to hear you.
1: All right. Take care.
0: We love our educators. We love our teachers, except in the summer when we're all like, we don't like them. We're all very jealous of them. Robot Steve, he's a great guy. But we can all collectively dislike him right now because, yeah, he's looking at 4 more weeks fishing, sipping margaritas by the sea, just living the dream. That a boy. Good stuff. Yeah, all the fishing messages. I do appreciate that. It was pretty funny yesterday. There was a couple of messages I definitely couldn't read on the radio. Yeah, the topic was peace and quiet or the dude that talks too much. I was disinvited to a bunch of fishing trips yesterday. That wasn't even invited to in the first place. There was one, I should have had it prepared to read here. But that's what it said. It basically said, you know, I got a fishing trip coming up at the end of August. Stay as far away from us as possible. We do not want a guy like you talking and ruining the peace and quiet.
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0: I do believe the boss man's going to be broadcasting from Miracle Treat Day. I'm going to be swinging by, hanging out with him because, hey, ice cream, right? Going to be a great day. We're definitely going to celebrate that. So plan it. We got time. It's, what is it, Tuesday? Friday. Miracle Treat Day. Yeah, it's Friday. It's going to be a gong show. It's going to be off the hook, as the kids say. We're going to eat so much ice cream together as a group. It's going to be too much fun. Okay, we wrap the hour here. We'll get you a news update. Wiley coming in. And coming up, I opened up Twitter for the first time in a long time. And there was a sports debate. You don't even have to be a sports fan to get into this debate. I was actually pleasantly surprised. We'll get into that after 7.

prefer, but I'm a fool, suffer rocker.

0: And now, an update from the MyComoxValleyNow.com newsroom.
1: I'm Wiley Henderson. BC Wildfire Service says off-road vehicles are banned on Crown land in the Coastal Fire Center until October because of wildfire risk. There are exceptions, including North Island, Mid-Island, and the Sunshine Coast. The BC Wildfire Service says the ban will help protect public safety during a time of elevated fire danger in many southern regions of the province. A map of exemptions and restrictions can be found on our website. The ban is also in effect in parts of the Caribou, Kamloops, and Southeast fire centers. Are you wondering how much use the new 6th Street Active Transportation Bridge in Courtney is getting? The City of Courtney has added a tool for that. A new eco-counter has been installed on the bridge. The counter tracks daily and annual use from pedestrians and cyclists. The city says this will provide data to help with planning for future active transportation projects. The bridge officially opened just before Canada Day, ahead of schedule and under budget. RCMP confirmed one person has died near Summerland from the Bald Range wildfire. Our provincial reporter Emily Joveski has more.
2: Penticton RCMP say an 80-year-old woman suddenly died early Saturday morning while she and a family member were trying to evacuate her home in the Meadow Valley area. They said her death is believed to be a result of the wildfire, and the BC Coroner's Service is investigating. The fast-moving Bald Range wildfire was detected August 7th and has forced thousands of people from their homes in the district of Summerland and surrounding areas. Emily Joveski, Vista News.
1: Having been away from home since Saturday, at least one Summerland evacuee is doing everything he can to keep himself and those around him grounded. Summerland evacuee Shay McDonald says in addition to doing things for yourself like exercise or something as simple as a haircut, he has started to think of ways he can help those going back to a life very different from the one they left.
3: Things I have at the house when I get home, whenever that is, you know, I can start going through and things that I don't even use anymore that can maybe help other people. So I've been started making lists and stuff like that.
1: McDonald is one of the 12,000 people forced to evacuate as the Bald Range wildfire, which grew to an estimated 15,590 hectares Monday morning, rapidly spread in the region and triggered evacuation orders early Saturday morning. New consumer protection rules took effect in BC this month, targeting predatory sales contracts. They ban subscription services from auto-renewing without advance notice and ban high-pressure tactics for certain door-to-door sales. Acting CEO of Consumer Protection BC, Tate Winnetoy, says contracts will need to include clear details and policies.
4: We're hopeful these new laws will curb some of these practices, empower consumers to know their rights, and give them the more options to get out of unlawful contracts when they need to.
1: BC Attorney General Nikki Sharma says the new rules will protect seniors and other vulnerable consumers.
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5: Taking a look at sports here, the Jays, they edged out the Sox 2-1 yesterday. Game 2 of 4 with Boston goes today at 4:07. Seattle had yesterday off. They start 3 with the Yankees today. First pitch will go at 4:05. And we have some Canuck news. Ryan Stewart has been hired from the Chicago Blackhawks as the Canucks' new director of hockey strategy and player evaluation. That's a brand new position for the team. The season is officially 6 weeks away. Camp will start September 17th in Penticton, and the first preseason game will go September 19th.
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5: The weather forecast for today, a mix of sun and cloud. There is a 30% chance of a late afternoon shower with a high of 25, the Humidex at 28. Cloudy periods tonight, again, a chance of a shower down to 14. For tomorrow, dries right up, sunshine at a high of 26. And Thursday, again, sunny and a high of 26. Low tide today is at 11:18.
0: 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Undiagnosed, but something ain't right.
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0: I do believe that's Crazy Mike on the phone.
1: Good morning. What's on your feeble little mind today?
0: Well, that wasn't very nice.
1: I decided not to be nice today.
0: Hey, there you go. I like that. You just woke up. You said, what kind of mood am I going to be in? And it's not a good one.
1: Yeah, what the heck?
0: It's hilarious that you say that because I got a text earlier this morning. And the first text this morning said, where was it? It said, hang on, I was just reading. You in a bad mood this morning or what? Wake up on the wrong side of the bed, did we? And I was like, no, I did forget my coffee. Get this, Crazy Mike. I made the coffee at home, right?
1: Mm-hmm.
0: Got in the car, drove to work, then went, oh, I forgot the coffee in the counter. So maybe it did put me in a bad mood. So what's your advice? What's your advice if you wake up on the wrong side of the bed, you're in a bad mood? What's your advice to just turn it right around?
1: That's a good question. If I'm in a bet, I think of something silly that I might have done that day.
0: Think of something silly. See, I thought you were going to go with something like make a batch of margaritas, man. You can't go wrong there.
1: You know, like you, or like you say, when you forget things, just think, well it could have been worse. I've forgot worse things than that in my day, you know, that type of thing.
0: It could always be worse. That's a good way to look at things. I like that.
1: Yeah.
0: What do you got going on for your day today, buddy?
1: Today is a Tuesday, which means no lawn bowling. Just take a day off to relax.
0: Says the guy who's retired. I love it.
1: Well, yeah. I can tell you real quick that my wife and I, guess as she gets, you know, towards the end of August, she starts to get bored and stuff. Right? At first, you know. So we decided for the last 3 weeks of her holidays, we will each think of one day trip or adventure or whatever, and the other person has to go along willingly.
0: I like that.
1: And no complaining. So then she was going, uh-oh, you're going to want to take me fishing now.
0: I love it.
1: I'm a good man.
0: You're a good man. I love it.
1: All right. Bye-bye.
0: Well, there he is. Off and running. Crazy Mike. What a beauty. My

7:19 was shaken. All DeNova fantasy. You're on the jet. My name's Kenny. You know me. I've ranted and complained about social media on the radio for a long time, even though I will again say I use the product. I do. Addiction. I'm addicted to social media. I totally am. That being said, Twitter, I was like, I'm done with you. I am over with you. I'm done, man. And I haven't gone on to Twitter, I want to say 6 months. But the app is still on my phone, and I still do have an active Twitter account. I haven't tweeted in super long, long time. Years now at this point. Anyways, long story short, yesterday on the couch, let's open up Twitter and see what's doing. Now, prior to my done with you, our breakup, my Twitter was mainly sports stuff, like just a ton of sports stuff, right? Followed a bunch of teams and... So it was great for sports. So anyways, open it up. What's the first tweet? The first tweet I read, are they even called tweets anymore? I don't even know. The first one is from Sam Block. He's an ESPN guy. And go figure. Who is the greatest athlete in sports history? It's always the GOAT question, right? Who's the greatest of all time? It's always the same thing. And don't get me wrong. If there's ever going to be an internet argument, that's the internet argument I like to get involved with. Anyways, the first comment, and I want to give a round of applause to the internet, and to Twitter. Oh my gosh, I can't believe I'm giving a round of applause to Twitter. Because the first response to Sam Block from ESPN's question, who is the greatest athlete of all time? Somebody went, once again, I will die on this hill. Terry Fox, man ran 42 kilometers every day for 143 consecutive days. On one leg. Now, that's the argument. I'll always argue Terry Fox was the greatest athlete to ever walk on the planet. Easy. Easy. Run one marathon and then come back and argue that. It'll change. Believe me. He is the greatest. Plus, he's Canadian, which is cool. Now, here's why I give Twitter the round of applause, and I'll do it again. There must have been 10,000 responses to that, and guess what those 10,000 responses were? Yep. Got to agree with that one. Terry Fox is the GOAT. And with that, I shut Twitter off, and we'll revisit that in 6 months. Why not, right? City and Color. Save your scissors. 7:21, you're on the jet. Morning.

0: Yep. We're talking about the GOAT. The GOAT! Terry Fox is the GOAT. Appreciate it. Already, see that? We were mentioning it, and already there was like three texts came in said, totally agree. And another text said, I shut Twitter off as well. Took Twitter off my phone. Oh, here's another one. This is from Mark. I don't think it's called Twitter anymore. Yeah, this is true. I was saying, if you missed that, I fired up Twitter for the first time. Oh, man, I think 6 months. Let's just call it 6 months. It's been a long time. And the first thing that came up was this classic sports question. Who's the GOAT? And the happiness was, the first response was Terry Fox, which that's always my argument. And anybody that says Tom Brady or whatever, I'll argue with you all day long on that one. And but there was like 10,000 comments agreeing. So Terry Fox won that thing, that debate. Hands down, landslide win, and that's awesome.
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6: Off to a pretty good start for the day weather-wise. Apparently some rain later on this afternoon, but right now, take it. Enjoy it. You too. 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

You too, Desire, on the Jet 732. Wanted to thank High Beams. He sent me a coffee. Gotta love that. Appreciate it, buddy. I forgot my coffee on the counter today. And it's not that I forgot the coffee. That happens. It's that I made the coffee and then forgot it. And I'm not alone on this. Skinny sent me a text. Sent a text here at 703-2538, Fido text machine. Says, the worst picture ever from my wife when I commute to Campbell River. Throws the whole morning off. And there it is on the counter right by the sink. His water bottle and his cup of coffee. Oh, dude. Yeah, that's... And you know what the thing is I drove to work. I got a very quick commute to work. But the time from door to door is where, like... You let it cool a little bit for that first sip. So as I'm getting out to walk into this building, I reached down.

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I'm like, oh, it's not there. That's that moment. That's the moment. Anyways, point is, High Beams took care of me. Thanks, buddy. I do appreciate it. Sent in the cup of Joe. Appreciate it, my man. Appreciate it. Good luck, Skinny.

0: apparently. And I'm going to go out on a limb and say we are all doing it wrong. All of us. I can't see anybody calling this radio station saying, that's exactly how I do it. What's up? It's Kenny. What are we talking about? Well, we love a viral video, and the latest viral video is how to eat a club sandwich. Now, these things pop up from time to time, so I quickly did a quick deep dive. When I say deep dive, a 20-second Google. William Hansen is the etiquette coach, an etiquette coach. Anyway, he's got a ton of stuff online about how to properly do things with the correct etiquette. Now, the club sandwich, well, here's just part of what he has to say.
1: How to eat a club sandwich? Now, you should know by now that we don't use a knife on bread.
0: At first, by the way, I thought this was a joke, and then I went to his page. It's not a joke. He's legit.
1: There are exceptions. This is one of them. So we're going to take our knife and fork, and from the side closest to us, from the bottom of the club sandwich, we can cut a portion off and eat.
0: With a knife and a fork? All right. Here it is, cheesy radio line. We're going to open the phone lines right now. Who out there eats their club sandwich with a knife and a fork? Crickets. Nobody's calling. There isn't anybody that eats a club sandwich with a knife and a fork, is there? If it's you, I will throw no shame because you have more etiquette than me. I will say this. Club sandwich, great sandwich, but not a first date sandwich. That's like a five-date in kind of a sandwich. That's you've been married a little while sandwich, right? Yeah, because it's messy, not easy to eat, but definitely not a knife and a fork. Let's be honest. You say, hey, guys, let's go out for a club sandwich, and somebody breaks out the knife and a fork. You're kind of all giving them the side eye, right? Like, that's a bit weird. Or are they going, or is the club sandwich eaters using knife and fork looking at us and side-eyeing us? Anyways, I'm going to keep the phone lines open. Looking for that one listener that eats a club sandwich with a knife and a fork. There's no chance we find anybody. If we do, I'll be surprised. Now I want a club sandwich.
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0: Okay, hang on a second. Hang on. No jokes here. All seriousness. I want to read this, okay? I don't know if we read the name. Yeah, it's our buddy Steve. He's part of the Jet Nation, huge part. Okay, here we go. This is serious. Good morning, Kenny. Back from 2 weeks of fighting wildfires in BC, I wanted to give a shout-out to all the firefighters who are supporting all the neighborhoods burning right now. Long days, smoking conditions, pushing through. Mother Nature is cruel, but fire service personnel can accomplish big things together. Thanks. Well, thanks for... thanks, buddy. How do you say thanks to that, man? You rock, brother. You know you rock. I want to give you the round of applause. And again, to all our firefighters. Best. You guys are the best. We appreciate you. We really do. That's a cool text, man. Love that. Black Keys, night before, 7:42. You're on the Jet Morning.

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1: All right, weather-wise, good day today. Apparently some rain. I don't know. I did notice, though, leaving the house this morning, a little bit darker. Not too... be a buzzkill, but we got to get all that summer fun in. We were talking to Robot Steve. Now, he's an educator. He's a teacher. He said today, 4 weeks. 4 weeks, so he's got to go back to work. Nice, eh? Stellar. Good job. But yes, we must enjoy the weather. 17 right now, not a bad day. Okay, smile of the day. It belongs to, who was it today? See how unprofessional I am? It was, wait for it. Oh, yeah. Why did I knew that? Gabriel Iglesias, funny guy.
2: Drinking here in town, you got to be careful, though, man, because some people can handle alcohol. You know who you are. Some people can. You have no clue. Guys, especially, you know how it goes. We get loaded, we turn into one of three people, right? We're either the I love you guy, I hate you guy, or the mirror guy. You know that guy, right? Hey! Mirror. I know, because that's me. Oh my God, I can't handle alcohol. People, when they get drunk, they say things they don't mean. And you know when I'm drunk, you hear something like, woo, I'm going running. You better cut me off. Oh, hell yeah, man. And when I drink, I only drink like regular alcohol. I don't do beer. Beer just doesn't know. Beer makes me talk to my body. I don't like that. When I get drunk on beer, I get weird. I'm like, you know.
3: What's the matter? Hey, you said you could hang. Don't talk to me later.
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1: Yeah, that's Thursday, Miracle Treat Day. I thought it was Friday. It's Thursday. It's great. So plan accordingly. It'll be a fabulous day, always for a great cause. You got to love those days where you can just have copious. Well, use the word copious. Copious amounts of ice cream for a good cause. Huh? Gotta love a blizzard. You know, the thing is, I'm wondering, it's been a minute since I had a blizzard. Do they still do the tip upside down? Remember the tip upside down? When you order it, they bring it to you, tip it upside down? Classic. Love that as a kid. If they're not doing that, we got to bring that back. Anyways, we'll see you Thursday. It'll be a good day. Good day for some ice cream. We'll all hang out, Jet Nation, together. On the road, the boss will be there. He'll be broadcasting. I'll be hanging out. I'm just going to be there for the ice cream, really.

I just got a message from East Coast Mark, and he was talking about, because he's on the East Coast, obviously, he's in Halifax, they're in like the 30s. So our 17 that we got right now, we definitely can deal with that, right? Nice. We wrap up the hour. Look at that. 7 o'clock flew by. We'll get Wiley in here for a news update. Stand by. Stocked playlist coming up for the 8. Got some STP, Ghost, some classics, Coney Hatch. Yeah, it's a good hour. I'm scrolling. Good stuff. Okay, Pearl Jam getting us there. Better Man from the Vitalogy record, right? Yeah. 7:56. You're on the Jet. Morning.

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1: I'm Wiley Henderson. BC Wildfire Service says off-road vehicles are banned on Crown land in the Coastal Fire Center until October because of wildfire risk. There are exceptions, including North Island, Mid Island, and the Sunshine Coast. The BC Wildfire Service says the ban will help protect public safety during a time of elevated fire danger in many southern regions of the province. A map of exemptions and restrictions can be found on our website. The ban is also in effect in parts of the Caribou, Kamloops, and Southeast fire centers. Are you wondering how much use the new 6th Street Active Transportation Bridge in Courtney is getting? The City of Courtney has added a tool for that. A new eco-counter has been installed on the bridge. The counter tracks daily and annual use from pedestrians and cyclists. The city says this will provide data to help with planning for future active transportation projects. The bridge officially opened just before Canada Day, ahead of schedule and under budget. RCMP confirmed one person has died near Summerland from the Bald Range wildfire. Our provincial reporter Emily Joveski has more.
2: Penticton RCMP say an 80-year-old woman suddenly died early Saturday morning while she and a family member were trying to evacuate her home in the Meadow Valley area. They said her death is believed to be a result of the wildfire, and the BC Coroner's Service is investigating. The fast-moving Bald Range wildfire was detected August 7th and has forced thousands of people from their homes in the district of Summerland and surrounding areas. Emily Joveski, Vista News.
1: Having been away from home since Saturday, at least one Summerland evacuee is doing everything he can to keep himself and those around him grounded. Summerland evacuee Shay McDonald says in addition to doing things for yourself like exercise or something as simple as a haircut, he has started to think of ways he can help those going back to a life very different from the one they left.
3: Things I have at the house when I get home, whenever that is, you know, I can start going through and things that I don't even use anymore that can maybe help other people. So I've been started making lists and stuff like that.
1: McDonald is one of the 12,000 people forced to evacuate as the Bald Range wildfire, which grew to an estimated 15,590 hectares Monday morning, rapidly spread in the region and triggered evacuation orders early Saturday morning. New consumer protection rules took effect in BC this month, targeting predatory sales contracts. They ban subscription services from auto-renewing without advance notice and ban high-pressure tactics for certain door-to-door sales. Acting CEO of Consumer Protection BC, Tate Winnetoy, says contracts will need to include clear details and policies.
4: We're hopeful these new laws will curb some of these practices, empower consumers to know their rights, and give them more options to get out of unlawful contracts when they need to.
1: BC Attorney General Nikki Sharma says the new rules will protect seniors and other vulnerable consumers.
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6: Good morning. This is Rob Wolf from Ogden Brown. In the U.S., small business confidence increased to its highest point in nearly a year as hiring plans grow. Intel is increasing its stock offering to $20 billion at $95 a share as AI demanding accelerates. And the federal government announced a $768 million contract to build a laboratory complex in Ottawa. On the markets, the Canadian TSX is up 93 points. The Dow Jones has added 9 and the Nasdaq has dropped 18 points. The Canadian dollar is at 71.79 US. Gold is just higher at $4,393 US an ounce, and oil has gained to $82.20 US a barrel. 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
8: Taking a look at sports here, the Jays, they edged out the Sox 2-1 yesterday. Game 2 of 4 with Boston goes today at 4:07. Seattle had yesterday off. They start 3 with the Yankees today. First pitch will go at 4:07. 405. And we have some Canuck news. Ryan Stewart has been hired from the Chicago Blackhawks as the Canucks' new director of hockey strategy and player evaluation. That's a brand new position for the team. The season is officially 6 weeks away. Camp will start September 17th in Penticton. And the first preseason game will go September 19th.
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8: The weather forecast for today, a mix of sun and cloud. There is a 30% chance of a late afternoon shower with a high of 25, the Humidex at 28. Cloudy periods tonight, again, a chance of a shower down to 14. For tomorrow, dries right up, sunshine at a high of 26. And Thursday, again, sunny and a high of 26. Low tide today is at 11:18.
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I have a question for you. A question that possibly could use the Jeopardy music. Everybody likes the Jeopardy music. It's calming. It's a calming song. It makes me think of my grandma. Jeopardy is on. Gather around, children. Okay, anyways, here's a question. I had a life lesson last night. My daughter was on FaceTime with my wife telling us about her day. I'm supposed to be listening into the conversation, but I really wasn't. I was reading some messages, Jet Nation messages. And Piper went, "Dad, you're not paying attention." And I went, this is what I said, quote, "Hang on. Somebody slid into my DMs and we're arguing about the Commonwealth Games." Because the message was, why did you read the Commonwealth Games medal count in the sports a while back? I'm like, that's a weird message, right? And Piper says, "Dad, dude, don't say slide into my DMs." And I went, "Well, why? That's slide into my DMs. That's what the cool kids say, isn't it?" She said, "Yeah, it's a hookup term." Did anybody know that? Was I supposed to know that? I had no clue that when somebody slides into your DMs, it's not just sending you a message. It's like trying to hook up. It's a dating line. Am I the only one who didn't know that? So now I've learned in the last month, I've learned two things I can't say because it makes me sound like an old man. My buddy's son said I cannot refer to a hot dog as a glizzy. I'm too old for that. He's like, You just can't say glizzy. You sound old. And then now it's slide into the DMs. I guess I can't say that. And I didn't even know. I wasn't even using it right. Slide into my DMs. Talk about the Commonwealth Games. I don't know. I was like, I'll throw it out on the radio. I'll ask. Because Piper was like, "I'm pretty sure you're the only person in the world that didn't realize that." And my wife agreed, too. She says, "Yeah, I think you're out to lunch on that one." 703-2538, did you know slide into my DMs was totally a dating term, a hookup term? Or was it just a term? These are the questions I have for you. 703-2538. Ghost, great song. Call Me Little Sunshine on the Jet.

great song. I'm not alone. There's a few Jet Nation members that were unaware that sliding into the DMs is the term used in dating. You just say, somebody messaged me, if it's on a dating thing. So, thank you. I've learned. I'm learning the ways of Gen Z. Do my best. The Tragically Hip. We got a cool special coming up. We're going to talk about it after Lenny Kravitz saw on the Jet.

Another great track for you this morning. Lenny Kravitz on the Jet, 818. So, a cool thing is, 10 years ago was the final HIP concert, broadcast all over Canada. We are doing a 10-year anniversary show. We're going to play a bunch of songs from that night, some live cuts, and just great, a really cool Tragically HIP special. Now, here's what I think is pretty awesome. We are running this special across all the radio stations in this company, which is cool. And so it was done right here with Jet Nation members telling their Tragically HIP stories. It's pretty cool. So make sure you join us for that. Now, as we gear up for that show, I think it's on the 20th. There is, everybody's getting ready to, you know, celebrate this big event, this big milestone. CBC has put together what they believe as the five greatest Tragically HIP songs. So let's all together, judge this list. Okay, what do they got? Courage at five. Solid choice. Or Nautical Disaster, sorry, not Courage. Solid song. There's Courage at four, okay. I'm okay with that. So far, you? You gotta have it, I guess. I mean, big song.

surprises me. Not that it's not a great song. Before I even hit play on that, I was like, it's New Orleans is sinking. Not even on the list. Wow. Quite surprised by that. I mean, all great songs, but I would replace Ahead by a Century. I would move Ahead by a Century to where Bob Cajun was, and then I would put New Orleans is sinking in there. I don't know. They have so many great songs, right? Anyways, mark it on the calendar. It's going to be cool. I'm going to celebrate a great band, great Canadian rock and roll, and think about it. Tons of Jet Nation members telling their stories right across the country. I do love that. 20 after 8, let's do some Coney Hatch on the Jet.

0: what time is it? 8:25. Open Cockpit Day is back. Huge event. Huge. It's going to be a pretty busy weekend coming up here. I mean, what is it, Tuesday? I know we're talking about the weekend already, but community spotlight's coming up. We'll get you some details on Open Cockpit Day. The kids will love it. We'll love it. This event gets bigger and bigger every year, so stand by for all the details.
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1: All right, let's get Lieutenant Lees back onto the show. 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
2: Hey, good morning, DJ Kenny.
1: How are you?
2: I'm doing really well. Looking forward to the Saturday.
1: Yes, so Open Cockpit Day is back. Now, this is an annual event. Give us the who, what, where, and when.
2: Okay, so it's at Heritage Air Park on Military Row, just across from Glacier Greens Arena in the chapel. It'll be this Saturday at 10 o'clock till 4 o'clock.
1: So what exactly is it? Because, I mean, we can always go look at those planes, but Open Cockpit Day is special because...
2: Well, it's special because we opened some of the planes so that the public can walk around and explore inside. This year, we actually have the Argus, which is the biggest plane in the air park. That'll be open for the public for the first time. We've worked really hard over the last year to get it presentable.
1: Now, I mean, if you've never been to the museum, give us a quick little rundown.
2: Well, we're right at the gates of the base there at 1630 Military Row. And what we do is we preserve West Coast military aviation history. And it's a nice journey through time. It starts in World War One, ends at the present day anyway. And that's our mission. We preserve the history and heritage of the Royal Canadian Air Force and the people that served.
1: Do you guys need any volunteers, any help for Open Cockpit Day? Or are you good to go?
2: We could use some help. So if anybody is interested, please contact the museum. Just go to the website and send us a message. We could always use some help with volunteers.
1: And again, if you haven't been in a while, because it's like, especially for a local, right? It's one of those things, you go check it out and then you haven't gone back for a visit. There's a new plane this year.
2: Oh, that's right. Yeah, I almost forgot. Yeah, it's our Vampire. It's the...

0: Canada's first fighter jet. And it is, we have one in our air park that's within its own little structure, very well preserved and ready for a public viewing.
1: Well, Saturday is where it's at. Open cockpit day, always a lot of fun. We do appreciate you checking in. Anything else before we let you out of here, Lieutenant Lees?
0: No, nothing else. Just looking forward to open cockpit day and seeing everybody there. It'll be a good time.
2: If your group is working on something and you need to get the message out there, send your community spotlight to Kenny at jetfmrocks.ca.

0: It's like the message says, you can just go in? Yeah, some of the planes for Open Cockpit Day. Again, that is happening on Saturday. Super busy weekend around town. It all starts on Thursday as we're going to be broadcasting from Dairy Queen. Miracle Treat Day. We're all going to be crushing ice cream together. It's going to be awesome.
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1: I just got learned up like you wouldn't believe. Like, super learned up. And that's why I love living where we live. In a community that is all about our military, right? I just learned something. I'm curious if Jet Nation members are out to lunch like I am. We'll chat about it after. Yes, on the Jet. Good morning.

0: All right, I love this community. It's awesome. I'm going to start with a round of applause for Leona. We love Leona. Jet Nation member extraordinaire. And I'm going to just go ahead and give myself a Sandler to get that over with.
1: You blew it!
0: Yeah, I'll do another one. I'll take another one.
1: You blew it!
0: Okay, here's the explanation. I had Lieutenant Lees on the show to talk about Open Cockpit Day. Now, Leona said, it's Lieutenant Lees. Lieutenant is how Americans pronounce it. The only exception using Lieutenant in Canada was the guy's first name is Dan. Well played there, Lieutenant Dan, get it? But I did not know it was Lieutenant. I've been saying Lieutenant my entire life. So I feel like an idiot, but I also feel just, I don't know, weirdly happy that I was just explained that. You know what I mean? That's pretty cool. So, Lieutenant Lees, I apologize. And do we have any Lieutenant Dans in the Jet Nation? I'm sure we do. If we do, love you. And well played. Well crafted joke from Leona. Let's, you got to admit, that was good. It was subtle. It took me a second. And then I went, oh, Forrest Gump. I get it. Well played.
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0: It would be 8:51. How's your morning going? Hope well. Thank you for all the messages and texts. Keep them coming. Fido text machine 703-2538. We're always here to help you out. Always here to chat. Sunshine, and we're supposed to get a little rain later on this afternoon, but hey, all is good right now.

a good question. I don't even know how to answer this. And it was I looked at the playlist of music. I'm like, oh, we're going into a Bob Marley song. That's kind of a cool topic. If you have a tourist friend coming in, they want to do a water day, what do you do? Do you take them to the pontlands? Do you take them to the lake? Do you take them to the ocean? That's a difficult one. If they're from, like, the mainland, take them to the lake. If they're from somewhere else where they don't have access to the ocean, you got to go to the ocean, right? I think that's a pretty easy answer to that question. Anyhow, it is going to be a nice day for that. Well, I mean, there's apparently a bit of rain later on this afternoon, but we've got to get those lake days and ocean days in for sure, right? And with that, we play Bob Marley. That just kind of works. News update as well. We'll check in with Wiley here. We'll do that in 3.5 minutes. Hang tight. You're on the Jet.

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1: I'm Wiley Henderson. BC Wildfire Service says off-road vehicles are banned on Crown land in the Coastal Fire Center until October because of wildfire risk. There are exceptions, including North Island, Mid Island, and the Sunshine Coast. The BC Wildfire Service says the ban will help protect public safety during a time of elevated fire danger in many southern regions of the province. A map of exemptions and restrictions can be found on our website. The ban is also in effect in parts of the Caribbean, Kamloops, and Southeast Fire Centers. Are you wondering how much use the new 6th Street Active Transportation Bridge in Courtney is getting? The City of Courtney has added a tool for that. A new eco-counter has been installed on the bridge. The counter tracks daily and annual use from pedestrians and cyclists. The city says this will provide data to help with planning for future active transportation projects. The bridge officially opened just before Canada Day, ahead of schedule and under budget. RCMP confirmed one person has died near Summerland from the Bald Range wildfire. Our provincial reporter Emily Joveski has more.
2: Penticton RCMP say an 80-year-old woman suddenly died early Saturday morning while she and a family member were trying to evacuate her home in the Meadow Valley area. They said her death is believed to be a result of the wildfire, and the BC Coroner's Service is investigating. The fast-moving Bald Range wildfire was detected August 7th and has forced thousands of people from their homes in the district of Summerland and surrounding areas. Emily Joveski, Vista News.
1: Having been away from home since Saturday, at least one Summerland evacuee is doing everything he can to keep himself and those around him grounded. Summerland evacuee Shay McDonald says in addition to doing things for yourself like exercise or something as simple as a haircut, he has started to think of ways he can help those going back to a life very different from the one they left.
3: Things I have at the house when I get home, whenever that is, you know, I can start going through and things that I don't even use anymore that can maybe help other people. So I've started making lists and stuff like that.
1: McDonald is one of the 12,000 people forced to evacuate as the Bald Range wildfire, which grew to an estimated 15,590 hectares Monday morning, rapidly spread in the region and triggered evacuation orders early Saturday morning. New consumer protection rules took effect in BC this month, targeting predatory sales contracts. They ban subscription services from auto-renewing without advance notice and ban high-pressure tactics for certain door-to-door sales. Acting CEO of Consumer Protection BC, Tate Winnetoy, says contracts will need to include clear details and policies.
4: We're hopeful these new laws will curb some of these practices, empower consumers to know their rights, and give them more options to get out of unlawful contracts when they need to.
1: BC Attorney General Nikki Sharma says the new rules will protect seniors and other vulnerable consumers.
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5: Taking a look at sports here, the Jays, they edged out the Sox 2-1 yesterday. Game 2 of 4 with Boston goes today at 4:07. Seattle had yesterday off. They start 3 with the Yankees today. First pitch will go at 4:05. And we have some Canuck news. Ryan Stewart has been hired from the Chicago Blackhawks as the Canucks' new Director of Hockey Strategy and Player Evaluation. That's a brand new position for the team. The season is officially 6 weeks away. Camp will start September 17th in Penticton, and the first preseason game will go September 19th.
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5: The weather forecast for today, a mix of sun and cloud. There is a 30% chance of a late afternoon shower with a high of 25, the Humidex at 28. Cloudy periods tonight, again, a chance of a shower down to 14. For tomorrow, dries right up, sunshine and a high of 26. And Thursday, again, sunny and a high of 26. Low tide today is at 11:18.
0: 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Check. 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Check. Stimulating conversations? Well, we're working on it.
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0: Kenny in the morning on the Jet.

There's a company called Super 7, and they make action figures, right? And all kinds of cool action figures. If you collect, that's awesome. Well, Super 7 just announced yesterday they're expanding their Green Day collectible line. Now, there are already Green Day action figures, but now you can get the Green Day action figures from the legendary Mudfight performance at Woodstock 94. I saw these things. I was like, I'd like to have those up on my mantle. They're kind of cool. Greenday.com if you want to order.

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1: 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Going to give the old round of applause to... I meant to talk about this yesterday. I meant to talk to you about Liberty Kitchen. That's what's good. We finally went to Liberty Kitchen, brand new restaurant in our community. That's always great. It was a good time. I will say this. I opted for the pizza. You know me. I'm a pizza guy. That right there is a solid slice. Hey. And getting the thumbs up solid slice line on the jet is that's something to be proud of. No, it was really cool. I was talking with the wait staff, and they said everything's working out. They're all settling in and having fun. So, yeah, very cool. And then later on that evening, cruising down Cliff, happened to notice that the Firehouse Subs, I'm doing the air quote because we don't have 100% confirmation, but that building, brand new bricks out front, looks good. Very good. Something's going in there for sure. It's not the roller skating rink that we all dreamed of. But the rumor is Firehouse Subs. And I was talking to my son. He's got a Firehouse Subs where he's at on the mainland. And he said, Dad, you're going to love it. It's a solid sandwich. So there we go. Lots of options. And make sure, you know, when we talk food news, anything goes. Call it in. 703-2538. Fido text machine. Same number. 703-2538.
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0: Filter. The band was started because Trent Reznor just wasn't paying his band enough, so they split up and took off and made Filter. Very cool story there. 9:26, you're on the Jet. My new favorite thing is getting the robots to pick three random texts from the Jet Nation at the old Fido text machine, 703-2538. And then we read them right off the floor here. So, robot, do your thing. What texts are you throwing at us today?
1: Turned on the radio to hear something about ice cream, but missed what the event was. When and where?
0: Yes, Miracle Treat Day. We'll be broadcasting Thursday. Courtney Dairy Queen, we will be crushing Blizzard. So come on out and hang out with us. Okay, what's the next one?
1: Kenny, just wondering if you have ever checked out the ramp cam at the Point Homes boat ramp on Lazo Road?
0: Yes, I actually I have that up in the studio right as we speak. I'm currently watching somebody with, I don't know what kind of dog it is, but they're walking. Yeah. Yeah, I could spend hours on that thing. Thank you, though.
1: What about pizza? Because I use a knife and fork for pizza, and I get stink eye every time.
0: Oh, yeah, that was from earlier this morning, the viral video. There is this viral video. Hang on, where is it? Here it is. It's how to eat a club sandwich. Here, I gotta press a button.
2: How to eat a club sandwich. Now, you should know by now that we don't use a knife on bread. There are exceptions. This is one of them. So we're going to...
0: You caught that, right?
2: Take our knife and fork, and from the side closest to us, from the bottom of the club sandwich, we can cut a portion off and eat.
0: Okay, yeah, knife and fork? I said earlier this morning, I agree that club sandwich, not a first date sandwich. No way, it's too messy of a sandwich, but don't bust out the knife and fork. It's a sandwich, man. Now, that etiquette expert, I did go to his page. Wow, he's legit. And guy makes money doing that kind of stuff. Anyhow, pizza with a knife and a fork? My mom always told me, if you don't have anything nice to say, don't say it at all. I'm sorry, I got to be honest. Come on! Can't do pizza with a knife and a fork. I mean, there's exceptions, but generally, I guess I'd rather see pizza with a knife and fork than a club sandwich.

0: Your call, your texts, your thoughts, your rock. 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
5: Hello, it's William Stringer, and brace yourself. I'm going to sing on this one, and it's going to be one of those tunes you won't forget all day. If it's got to be in my head, I don't see why it doesn't have to be in your head. The Rainbow Youth Theatre is, as we speak, in rehearsals. Now, I'm far too old to be in the cast. It is for kids 6 to 14 years old. But even if I had auditioned, I don't think I would be getting the part. These talented kids, well, this just isn't the case. They've got a show coming. I'm just going to sing a little bit of it and see if you can guess what it is. Chim chiminy, chim chiminy, chim chim cheroo. All right, that's it. Oh, dearie me, what have I done? It is, in fact, Mary Poppins Jr. And it's coming to the GP Vanier Theatre in Courtney on August the 20th, 21st and 22nd. The 22nd one, there's an afternoon and

0: an evening.
1: So if you want to get back to just something really wholesome, supporting some kids that have sacrificed a lot of their summer to entertain you, and of course, an amazing, completely volunteer-led theatre, that's the Rainbow Youth Theatre, then this one's for you. 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
2: I was walking into the grocery store the other day. There's this dude sitting on like the peat moss and stuff outside the Thrifties. I'm walking up with my wife. I'm like, hey, look at that. It's Will. What are you doing? His wife's in shop and he's answering emails. What a beauty. Okay, I woke up this morning for Apple computers or Apple phones. Well, I don't know what that company does anymore. Their announcement about an announcement. Yeah. We'll chat about this after Queen David Bowie on the Jet.

I will admit there was a time when I really cared about this stuff. I would get rather fired up and excited about it. And I think back to those days, I'd get on the radio and I'd be all excited, be like, this is awesome. Apple announcing the iPhone 6. This is amazing. Can't wait to watch the release of the iPhone 6. And then I'm going to get in line and I'm going to get one. And then, 12 months later, the iPhone 7. Oh, boy, I got to get one. And at somewhere after 10, I didn't care anymore. I'm like, whatever. I got to be honest with you. I don't even know what number I've got. Now, I don't know if that's just getting older, but I feel like they all do the same thing at this point. Anyways, the announcement about the announcements, Apple launched today that they will have an announcement ceremony for the flippable iPhone. I think Google beat you guys. Don't they already have that? Or Samsung, one of the phones is foldable. But they're also announcing, ready? The iPhone 18, the iPhone 18 Pro, the iPhone 18 Pro Max. And for the first time ever, the smart home hub. I think Apple has to stop doing the announcements for the announcement ceremony until they say we're unveiling the robot that cleans your house. Now, I know they're working on that. They really are. It's coming where you can buy a robot and no more cleaning. But we got to stop with these announcements. iPhone 18, iPhone 18 Pro, iPhone 18 Pro Max. It's all the same stuff. Does anybody know what's happening anymore? I'm old guy, I know. Here's Nickelback on the Jet.

0: I do appreciate all the emails. I really do, honestly. Another one sent to me with the AI-generated lady that's taking hot dog water and making ice cubes. Pouring the hot dog water into the ice cube trays. Have you seen this? It's been sent to me by several Jet Nation members, several family members. I do appreciate it. But honestly, every single time I get that, and you open it, and it auto-plays, and I go, ah! I make that sound. Oh, God. Hot dog water. The comment section, always delightful on videos like that. One, actually, I thought about, but I can't bring myself to make hot dog water ice cubes. The dogs. The dogs would love those as a treat. Just can't do it, man. I can't. I love my dog more than anything, but I just can't. I can't even have hot dog water ice cubes in my fridge near my regular ice cubes. Just can't do it, man. Keep sending it, though. It means a lot. It really does. As much as I go, it means a lot. I always giggle. That shall do it for me today. Thank you so much for all the calls and the texts. Keep them coming, eh? We'll check throughout the day. Fido text machine, 703-2538. And the old email is kenny@jetfmrocks.ca. Nicholas coming in. And your playlist for the 10. Set to go. We got some Alice in Chains. We got some Doobie Brothers, some great Canadian music. He'll have his Canadian spotlight. Yeah, it's good. It's good. Thank you very much. Have a wonderful day. Enjoy the weather. Be good. Be safe. All the stuff. See ya.
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you take my hand and come with me, because you look so fine that I really want to make you mine. I say you look so fine that I really want to make you mine. 4, 5, 6, come on and get your kicks. Now you don't know.

with me because you look so fine that I really want to make you mine. 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Now you don't

Under from Down Under. That's Jet. They're from Australia. And actually, they're here on The Jet, the Comox Valley's rock station. How cool is that? My name's Nicholas. Hope you had a great start to the day with Kenny. I'll be getting you through the next 4 hours. And lots to talk about, including, what have we got ahead of us? Did you hear Rush? They're doing a concert video, like a movie, based on their return concert. They're doing it in Toronto this weekend, which is cool. They're recording it. We'll chat about the week ahead here in the Comox Valley. Talk about, I had a sad day last night. We'll see if you can relate to the just influx of nostalgia that I was feeling. And we're going to talk about some of the bands. Just have some fun. It's Tuesday morning, Tuesday afternoon.

The Doobie Brothers. They're taking it to the streets here on the Jet. Hey, my name's Nicholas. Let's look ahead at this week. It's supposed to be nice for most of this week. I mean, we got a little bit of showers today. A little bit of showers on Thursday that we're expecting. But other than that, mix of sun and cloud every single day. Daily highs between 24 and 26. Right in that Goldilocks zone of, like, it feels like summer, but you're not going to, like, instantly start sweating as soon as you go outside. Just maybe wait. maybe wait 15 minutes before you start sweating. So that's what we got ahead of us here. Looks like a real nice stretch.

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5: Yeah.
4: Have you seen that massive inflatable water slide at the end of the spit at Little Mexico? I mean, it is massive. Oh, it turns out you can pay to use it. So there we go. It is currently just floating in the water. It's a really massive inflatable slide with an inflatable staircase leading up to it, and then it is steep and it just looks pretty awesome. Absolute quintessential summer event. Their last day will be the 28th of August, and I can say for the rest of August they have a lot of days that they're going to be doing it. 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

What a banger. God, that's always one that's cranked up to 11 here in the Jet FM studio. Hey, my name's Nicholas here on the Comox Valley's Rock Station. That one from Kansas. Is it bold? Would you consider it? I don't know. I guess rock stars are mostly egotistical, but would you consider it egotistical to name yourselves the name of a state? You're like, nobody in the future of any music history can ever name themselves after the state of Kansas. We are the state of Kansas. No other rockers can be called the band Kansas from Kansas. Is that narcissistic? It's pretty cool. Maybe a little badass.

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I was blown away. I was just looking back at the CFL scores. BC Lions won their last two in a row. That's great. They had a terrible start to the year. They were 1-5. And then they beat the Argos and the Ticats, who aren't the best teams in the world, but, I mean, they're decent. Second and third in the East Division. Not too shabby. Let's see if they can do it again. Lions play again on Thursday. That's against the Stampeders, who also aren't good. They're 4-5 on the year. Maybe they'll have a shot.

Every love song I hear today, I'm just thinking about my old car. Oh, I'm going to miss it. My 2016 Chevy Cruze. I put 150,000 kilometers on it in 3 years. I got to tell you, I slept in that car probably 40 times over 3 years, just out adventuring, and I don't want to spend money on a hotel. Have you seen hotel prices these days? Just find a parking lot, take a nap. It's great. But I crashed it about a month ago. I had to go clear her out yesterday. And I'm not the only one who's had this experience where it's like, it's really bittersweet. It's just a car or it's just like an apartment or something like that. But when you're clearing it out, you're just thinking about all the good times that you had in there. We got a message in from Dee who said, I had some things going on. Hers significantly more serious than my thing going on. But she went on to say, I totally understand the memories, the flashbacks that you get when you're clearing something out or throwing something away. You get it? You feel that nostalgia, that attachment to things?

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1: 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Nice truck you got.
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That's Rush in a pre-Neil Peart era. The original drummer for Rush playing on that one. His name's John Rutsey. And that one from Rush's first album. We're playing a deep Rush cut here on The Jet. That song, 52 years old, released in 1974 on a sneaky, good album. Like, you could tell if you listened to it again, they hadn't fully matured into what they would become. But they were still a pretty decent rock band on that first album. They had some great tracks. That's the album that Working Man is on. That's a pre-Neil Peart song. Also on that one, a good track is called Finding My Way. That's an absolute banger. Just a banger. A post-Neil Peart Rush. Still out and doing their thing. I think they play Toronto this week. They're doing a documentary or they're doing a live video, concert video of it, which is cool.

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8: Hello, it's William Stringer. One of the premier events of the Comox Valley calendar, not only for the summer, but for the entire year, is coming to the town of Courtney. Or is it a city? It is, isn't it? The city of Courtney. Don't you think it's a bit weird that they say it's a city when it's definitely a town? I mean, a city's like, you know, London or Edmonton or, you know, Seattle. Courtney is not a city. Anyway, don't get me started. This massive event that I'm talking about, of course, is the Comox Valley Pickleball Championship. No, I'm joking. It is the Comox Valley Exhibition. This celebrates primarily agriculture, family and fun, and Fiona chucked food in there as well. 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Do you ever watch the show Heartland? 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It's kind of like that, but just for 2 days and in the Comox Valley. Incredibly pleasant, hopefully a lot less drama. 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Loads more details on there for you. 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

Robert Plant. Has anybody ever shortened his name to Bob? My dad, he's a Robert, goes by Bob. I've never known him as anything other than Bob. Nobody's ever called him Rob or Robbie or anything like that. I've only ever known Robert Plant as Robert. Does he strike you as a Bob kind of guy? A Bobby? Do you think his parents called him Bobby Plant? You never know. Stay tuned. We've got news, weather, sports all coming up at 12 o'clock. Bobby Plant. Next time we hear one of those songs, I'm going to extra them as that.

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1: I'm Riley Henderson. The town of Comox is getting ready for the 6th annual Music in the Park concert. The free, family-friendly event runs September 6th from 1 to 5:30 p.m. at the Lower Gazebo in Comox Marina Park. The afternoon will feature a mix of hip-hop, soul, reggae fusion, folk, jazz, and funk, with Blasé Blasé as the headliner. Mayor Nicole Minions says the event has become a September-long weekend tradition for residents and visitors. The concert will go ahead rain or shine, but organizers say people should check the Comox Community Center's Facebook page for updates if heavy rain is expected. BC has banned the use of off-road vehicles in the backcountry across much of southern BC to try to prevent new wildfires. The temporary ban includes vehicles like ATVs and motorcycles used for recreational purposes. It applies to Crown land throughout the Kamloops and Southeast fire centers, as well as parts of the Caribou and coastal fire centers. Forest Minister Ravi Parmar says the main message is, don't be stupid.
2: If you start a fire, you are reverting resources away from a lightning fire towards a human-caused fire. And I can't think of something more stupid right now, given the challenges we're facing.
1: The ban does not apply to private lands or national parks. Those who use off-road vehicles for farming, emergency response, or business purposes are also exempt. Penticton South Okanagan Similkameen RCMP is looking for any potential witnesses or information as they investigate the cause of the Bald Range wildfire near Summerland. Authorities are looking for witnesses who may have seen suspicious activity near Princeton Summerland Road and Bathville Road, including the Crump and Trout Creek recreation sites, on Friday afternoon, which could include dash cam footage, photos, and videos from the area that might be worth a second look. RCMP say a video circulating online showing a person using a bear banger is unrelated to the fire. Police have identified the person as a witness, not a suspect, and say the incident occurred several kilometers from the fire's origin. The Summerland evacuation order remains in effect. Police say one man was arrested inside the evacuation area Sunday afternoon. BC's economy saw a third straight month of job gains in July. Our provincial reporter Emily Joveski has more.
3: Statistics Canada says BC added 17,800 jobs in July, continuing an upward trend since May. The unemployment rate fell to 6.2%, down from a recent high of 6.8% 2 months ago. The largest gains were in the construction sector, which added close to 18,000 jobs since last year. Emily Joveski, Vista News, Victoria.
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1: In sports, the Toronto Blue Jays are back in action for the second game of a four-game set tonight versus the Boston Red Sox. The Jays have won 6 of their last 10 games. And in CFL news, the BC Lions are paying homage to a pair of all-time greats later this season. The team announced former defensive back Ryan Phillips and former quarterback Travis Lule will be added to the team's Hall of Fame on September 12th. Phillips won 2 Grey Cups with the Lions in 2006 and 2011. Lule was also a member of the 2011 team. Looking at your weather forecast, mix of sun and cloud today, high 24, partly cloudy overnight, low 14. Sunny tomorrow, high of 27. Right now, it's partly cloudy at 19 degrees.
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You still get excited about new music at all? You ever get pumped up like, oh my gosh, this band is coming out with a new album? It's tougher and tougher in rock because, I mean, there's so many great rock songs that you can just go back in the back catalog and just be sucked away by different bands who put out great music years and years ago that you'd never heard before. These guys put out a new album every 3 years like clockwork, which is interesting because the number three is in their band name. They're called 3 Days Grace. And starting in 2003, every 3 years until 2018, they put out a new album. Then they waited four during the COVID, put out an album in 2022, then got back on that three-year track, putting out an album featuring this song in 25. Did this one get you fired up at all when they put it out?

While listening to Alice in Chains here on the Jet, I've been perusing on the side. This Thursday, I got to do it. I got to go over to see AC/DC. I don't know if I'm ever going to get a chance to see them, ever. So I got to do it. And I got the tickets a few months ago, but I'm trying to book a ferry now. Did you know it might be harder to get a BC Ferries pass or reservation than it is to get tickets to see AC/DC? I just logged into the website, and it's like, you are 178th in line. Like, what? And it said, you have 5 minutes to wait. So I'm sitting here staring at the screen. It's like, what? I have to wait to buy a ferry pass now? And then I get in, and it's like, oh, all the sailings are being sold out. What is going on? It's bonkers.

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Like, it starts off, there's the vocals, then the acoustic comes in, and then the chorus knocks your socks off, right? There's kind of a building to the excitement there. 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
13: Hello, it's William Stringer. Another massive event is coming to Cumberland. I'm not even going to try and tease you on this one. You probably already know. I am talking about Ribfest 2026. It is taking place in Cumberland Village Park. And I almost want to add something to it. And music festival. Because it is 3 days of ribs, other foods, including shaved ice. We'll get onto that in a second. And a music festival for people of absolutely almost all ages. Now, if you've been for the last few years, you would notice the lineup has been similar every single year. Well, hold on to your hats. There's a new ribber. He is Grillbilly Willie's Barbecue. He barbecues ribs, though. Don't worry. And it all kicks off Friday, August the 21st at 11 o'clock. Now, I'm checking out the schedule right now. Guess what's happening at 2 o'clock? The Media Sauce Challenge. Well, if that includes mayonnaise, I think you're going to count me into that one. Although, am I considered media based on this?
14: Well, that's questionable, isn't it?
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14: Oh, yeah, there's going to be shaved ice. I said I'd come back to it. So, yeah, there's going to be shaved ice.
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The number 250-703-2538. That's 703-2JET. And it could be something, you know, if I talk about someone on the show and you're like, you're an idiot or you're a genius, which never happens, the latter one, let me know. It could be anything going on out there on the roads. You see any traffic congestion or anything like that? We'd love to put it out there to the people. But also some life events. We got a text in from Mark, and he's like, hey, I just got my first ever hole in one with a bunch of exclamation points. And he sent me a picture, him with the ball in the hole on the course. Unreal. Congrats, Mark. I was like, can I play a song for you? He said, give me some Lover Boy. You got it, buddy. Congrats.

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1: Rock and roll news today. Okay, a quick hot take on this. Nothing against the Wallflowers, One Headlight. That's a great song. But the Foo Fighters have been covering that song, and every time the footage comes out, I look at Pat Smear, of course, who started his musical career in the Germs, one of the most legendary hardcore punk bands ever, and now he's doing Wallflower covers. I don't see it. I don't know. Like, I'm just making this up. Tell me if I'm crazy. Kind of feel like the band doesn't really get a say. Dave Grohl says, we're playing this, we're playing this. That's what it is. Anyways, I'll move on. Spotify will begin flagging artists with AI-generated identities with a new, quote, AI persona label. The streamer will also keep flagged profiles out of personalized recommendations. I don't think they're going to be able to keep up with that. I think this is not a cool thing because I'll tell you, I don't want AI music in my music stream. I just don't. That's what's great about what we do here, right? We have a human picking the songs. He's a good, solid dude. Josh Homme defied the smoking policy at Ford Field when playing Detroit last week. $10,000 fine. He lit up a cigarette on stage and apparently getting a $10,000 fine. I don't think that's a good look for Josh, to be completely honest. Another hot take today in the Rock Blast. Come on, man. We get you're a rock star, and it's a really rock and roll move, but if we can't smoke because we can't afford a $10,000 fine, you should, you know, be with us on that one. I'm Negative Ned today in the Rock Blast. Day live and local, Mean Bikini doing another show at the Waverly, set to go August 29th. That is going to be a benefit show, a whole bunch of punk rock bands. Make sure you check it out. If you got a gig or show you want to promote, do it right here on the Rock Blast, 703-2538.
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0: Into the last hour of the afternoon show, lots on the way. We've got Maiden Played in Canada musician coming up in just a couple of tracks. We'll talk about what could be one of the greatest years in the history of music. And just listen to some great music. Let's get through the rest of the show, shall we?
1: Well, I

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of Hysteria, Def Leppard here on the Jet. I talk a lot about how, without a doubt in my mind, the best year in the history of music for new music coming out was 1977. Just, oh God, there were so many great albums like Rumors, Boston's first album, like so many great ones that came out in 76 and 77, okay? A close second might be when that album came out, Hysteria, Def Leppard, 1987. Let's talk about some of the albums that went number one that year. The Dirty Dancing soundtrack, that was a big one. But Hysteria, Slippery When Wet, Bon Jovi, License to Ill, The Beach Boys, The Joshua Tree by U2. I think that's when Guns N' Roses' first album came out. Just a rock solid year.

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I was looking ahead this weekend at Saratoga. They've got some incredible stuff cooked up for us. It's sprint car night, which I don't know if you've ever seen these winged sprint cars doing their thing. God, they look so fun. I really want to drive one. But they've got the little mini sprint cars with the wing on top. And it's the most that they've seen in Saratoga history are signed up for it. They've got cars coming from across North America, which is really cool and exciting. Some of those cars are going to be lined up at Ace Brewing tomorrow night from 5 to 8. If you want to go see them, you want to go check out some of the cars, meet some of the drivers, you can from 5 to 8. We got more details on our community calendar on our website, mycomoxvalleynow.com. Should be a heck of a race weekend.

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12: Hello, it's William Stringer, and brace yourself, I'm going to sing on this one, and it's going to be one of those tunes you won't forget all day. If it's got to be in my head, I don't see why it doesn't have to be in your head. The Rainbow Youth Theatre is, as we speak, in rehearsals. Now, I'm far too old to be in the cast. It is for kids 6 to 14 years old. But even if I had auditioned, I don't think I would be getting the part. These talented kids, well, this just isn't the case. They've got a show coming. I'm just going to sing a little bit of it and see if you can guess what it is. Chim chiminy, chim chiminy, chim chim cheroo. All right, that's it. Oh, dearie me, what have I done? It is, in fact, Mary Poppins Jr. And it's coming to the GP Vanier Theatre in Courtney on August the 20th, 21st and 22nd. The 22nd one, there's an afternoon and an evening. So if you want to get back to just something really wholesome, supporting some kids that have sacrificed a lot of their summer to entertain between you. And of course, an amazing, completely volunteer-led theatre. That's the Rainbow Youth Theatre. Then this one's for you. Check out rainbowtheatre.com. Tickets are $20. And go get them quickly, because they're selling like hotcakes. The 98.9 Jet FM. I'm William Stringer, and that's what's going on.
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just across the water in Seattle. You know those guys. Hey, my name's Nicholas. We're on our way to 2 o'clock. Thanks for tuning in and hanging out on the Comox Valley's Rock Station. Nice to hear over on the final text line, by the way. I'm not alone in feeling attachment to certain objects. Like I was mentioning, I had to say goodbye to my car. I had a car for 3 years. We put a lot of kilometers on it. 150,000 kilometers. We drove across the continent together several times. I'm going to miss it. It was a part of me. And then I crashed it and the whole thing. So I declared out. But good to hear that other people also feel attachments. Got some good messages and over on the Fido text line about that. So I'm going to get out of here, drive a new vehicle home, and try not to think about modes of transportation as I play a song about a train by a band named after a truck. Mac will be with you the next 4 hours. Ciao.

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Lessig from Oz on the Jet. Happy Tuesday! Yesterday was actually a pretty big reveal for Aussie fans, especially if you like the whole Prince of Darkness thing. I did mention it later in the afternoon, but a couple more details have come out since, and it's just making it even cooler, so I'll get you up to speed in a few here. But we're officially one day away from our next tailgate party at Ace Brewing. I'm going to let you know a little bit more this afternoon about what's going to be going on, but I can tell you there will be some winning opportunities. Your favorite thing, Jet Nation.

there's a little taste of Friday nights on the Jet. Here and Now, back again 6 p.m. this Friday. It's 2 hours of tunes like that. And a little bonus story time with Kent as well. I know we do have nice weather coming through for this weekend, but that is no excuse not to listen. We have the Radio Player Canada app. That means you can listen to us when you're anywhere, even out on the boat. Give it a try. 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

see a Comox Valley rarity this morning. 17th Street Bridge went up at 5 a.m. It used to happen a couple times over the year, but I feel like I haven't seen it or heard about it in a while. I've only seen it twice myself, and I've been here for almost 10 years now. How many times can you say you've seen it? Can you even remember? It is a Comox Valley thing. If you got a number in your head, I'd love to hear it.

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8: Hello, it's William Stringer, and I've got a little one for you. Have you seen that massive inflatable water slide at the end of the spit at Little Mexico? I mean, it is massive. Oh, and it turns out you can pay to use it. So there we go. It is currently just floating in the water. It's a really massive inflatable slide with an inflatable staircase leading up to it. And then it is steep and it just looks pretty awesome. Absolute quintessential summer event. Their last day will be the 28th of August. And I can say for the rest of August, they have a lot of days that they're going to be doing it. 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

times. 8 times is the running record for the number of times you've seen that 17th Street Bridge go up. I think somebody can beat that. In fact, I know somebody can. Turns out there's actually only 5 bridges like that left in Canada, and we have one of them. A piece of Canadian history every time you drive over the 17th Street Bridge.

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Tomorrow is tailgate day at Ace Spring, and it's going to be gorgeous weather to be out on the Ace patio. I got all the details you need on the winged sprint car night coming up in 10.

Another Saratoga Saturday night coming up. This one's extra special. It's the Neil Montgomery Memorial. So we actually have two nights of race action this weekend. Dwarf cars, non-wing and wing sprint cars going, and even more than that. You can get a sneak peek at some of the cars tomorrow at 8. The drivers are going to be bringing their rides. You can see them up close, meet the drivers and crew. And then inside, Wing Wednesday specials and trackside lager at 8. We love it.

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We're creeping up on a pretty big day for Hip fans. The live album release of their final show is coming up on August 21st. They've actually been releasing a couple of those live cuts every week just to kind of build up the hype, and I think it's been working. Fans are itching for more. We're almost there. I think that's coming up next week now.

every 3 minutes, I look out of the studio window and the weather has changed. It was supposed to be way sunnier than this, was it not? It's cloudy, but it's still so bright right now. And then we got a chance of showers near the mountains, sure. But it's looking blue by the mountains and super dark and stormy over downtown Courtney right now. I think I'm just going to complain about everything today. That's just how Tuesday goes. The real sunshine should be due back tomorrow. So they say. I don't even know why I believe this stuff anymore. I do have good news, though. If you like a little stargazing, something peaks tomorrow and the

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6: Hello, it's William Stringer. One of the premier events of the Comox Valley calendar, not only for the summer, but for the entire year, is coming to the town of Courtney. Or is it a city? It is, isn't it? The city of Courtney. Don't you think it's a bit weird that they say it's a city when it's definitely a town? I mean, a city's like, you know, London or Edmonton or, you know, Seattle. Courtney is not a city. Anyway, don't get me started. This massive event that I'm talking about, of course, is the Comox Valley Pickleball Championship. No, I'm joking. It is the Comox Valley Exhibition. This celebrates primarily agriculture, family and fun, and Fiona chuck food in there as well. 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Do you ever watch the show Heartland? Fantastic show, you should watch it. It's kind of like that, but just for 2 days and in the Comox Valley. Incredibly pleasant, hopefully a lot less drama. You're going to find your tickets at cvex.ca. Loads more details on there for you. For now, for 98.9 Jet FM, I'm William Stringer, and that's what's going on.

You might be losing some sleep over the next couple of days, but with good reason. We got a little lineup happening right now. It's the Perseid meteor shower. It's going to be peaking tonight, tomorrow, and Thursday. I mean, tomorrow's like the real peak, but over the next couple of days, anywhere from 50 to 100 meteors an hour you could be seeing. But it gets even better because this year is the new moon tonight. And that means that over the next couple of days, there's going to be such little light pollution. Your odds are seeing even more are just skyrocketing. I think it was last year that we had that one massive fireball come through. It was around this time of year. So I'm just saying it kind of feels like it might be worth staying up a little later for.

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1: I'm Riley Henderson. The town of Comox is getting ready for the 6th annual Music in the Park concert. The free, family-friendly event runs September 6th from 1 to 5:30 p.m. at the Lower Gazebo in Comox Marina Park. The afternoon will feature a mix of hip-hop, soul, reggae fusion, folk, jazz, and funk, with Blasé Blasé as the headliner. Mayor Nicole Minions says the event has become a September-long weekend tradition for residents and visitors. The concert will go ahead rain or shine, but organizers say people should check the Comox Community Center's Facebook page for updates if heavy rain is expected. BC has banned the use of off-road vehicles in the backcountry across much of southern BC to try to prevent new wildfires. The temporary ban includes vehicles like ATVs and motorcycles used for recreational purposes. It applies to Crown land throughout the Kamloops and Southeast fire centers, as well as parts of the Caribou and Coastal fire centers. Forest Minister Ravi Parmar says the main message is, don't be stupid.
2: If you start a fire, you are reverting resources away from a lightning fire towards a human-caused fire. And I can't think of something more stupid right now, given the challenges we're facing.
1: The ban does not apply to private lands or national parks. Those who use off-road vehicles for farming, emergency response, or business purposes are also exempt. Penticton South Okanagan Similkameen RCMP is looking for any potential witnesses or information as they investigate the cause of the Bald Range wildfire near Summerland. Authorities are looking for witnesses who may have seen suspicious activity near Princeton Summerland Road and Bathville Road, including the Crump and Trout Creek recreation sites, on Friday afternoon, which could include dash cam footage, photos, and videos from the area that might be worth a second look. RCMP say a video circulating online showing a person using a bear banger is unrelated to the fire. Police have identified the person as a witness, not a suspect, and say the incident occurred several kilometers from the fire's origin. The Summerland evacuation order remains in effect. Police say one man was arrested inside the evacuation area Sunday afternoon. BC's economy saw a third straight month of job gains in July. Our provincial reporter Emily Joveski has more.
3: Statistics Canada says BC added 17,800 jobs in July, continuing an upward trend since May. The unemployment rate fell to 6.2%, down from a recent high of 6.8% 2 months ago. The largest gains were in the construction sector, which added close to 18,000 jobs since last year. Emily Joveski, Vista News, Victoria.
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1: In sports, the Toronto Blue Jays are in action for the second game of a four-game set tonight versus the Boston Red Sox. The Jays have won 6 of their last 10. And in CFL news, the BC Lions are paying homage to a pair of all-time greats later this season. The team announced former defensive back Ryan Phillips and former quarterback Travis Lule will be added to the team's Wall of Fame on September 12th. Phillips won 2 Grey Cups with the Lions in 2006 and 2011, while Lule was also a member of the championship 2011 team.
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1: Looking at your weather forecast, partly cloudy overnight, low 14. Sunny tomorrow, high of 27. Chance of rain Thursday, high 26. Right now, it's partly cloudy at 23 degrees.
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I guess we're just saving the real nice weather for tomorrow. I mean, obviously, we're going to need it. We got an Ace Brewing tailgate party coming up. And two extra bonuses for swinging by Ace tomorrow. You will have a shot at the box. And I will have tickets to both nights of race action. Because remember, it's Saturday

this is a quest I can get behind. We're just 2 days away from the AC/DC show in Vancouver. It's Thursday at BC Place. That means we have a pretty tight timeline to help a local find what he needs for the show. I got details coming up, too.

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every day is something new in this valley, I swear. The first thing I saw when I went online today was, of course, from the Rants and Raves page. I mean, it's always going to be. But I haven't seen a question like this before. Someone said, hey, can anyone tell me where I can find an Angus Young costume in time for the AC/DC show? First of all, can we be friends? Secondly, I love this idea. Is that a thing that people do? Do they dress up like Angus Young when you go to AC/DC shows? I can't say I've been to one myself, but is it a costume kind of thing? I mean, I know there's like only one costume you can wear, but now that's the question. Where do you find something that looks like the Angus Young fit in time for this August 13th show coming up on Thursday? Do you have ideas? Shoot me a message to the final text line, 250-703-2JET.

was shocked to see back-to-school ads already, but I guess it's actually pretty on time. Then I was hit with some Christmas-themed things already rolled out. A band just announced they're doing a Christmas special. Close out the year. Let you know who.

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9: Hello, it's William Stringer. Another massive event is coming to Cumberland. I'm not even going to try and tease you on this one. You probably already know. I am talking about Ribfest 2026. It is taking place in Cumberland Village Park. And I almost want to add something to it. And music festival. Because it is 3 days of ribs, other foods, including shaved ice. We'll get onto that in a second. And a music festival for people of absolutely almost all ages. Now, if you've been for the last few years, you would have noticed the lineup has been similar every single year. Well, hold on to your hats. There's a new ribber. He is Grillbilly Willie's Barbecue. He barbecues ribs, though. Don't worry. And it all kicks off Friday, August the 21st at 11 o'clock. Now, I'm checking out the schedule right now. Guess what's happening at 2 o'clock? The Media Sauce Challenge. Well, if that includes mayonnaise, I think you're going to count me into that one. Although, am I considered media based on this?
10: Well, that's questionable, isn't it?
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9: 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And that's what's going on.
10: Oh, yeah, there's going to be shaved ice. I said I'd come back to it. So, yeah, there's going to be shaved ice.
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Will that go down in history as the best Foo Fighters song ever? I think so. And yeah, I'm biased. I gotta say, I'm a little impressed about how well they're able to make this work. Creedmas is gonna be back for 2026. Creed doing a whole like Christmas concert, which is kind of wild because they've never actually covered a Christmas song. Creed has had nothing to do with Christmas, so I have no idea how this took off. I mean, maybe it's the little YouTube mashups that are out there. I do know that somewhere on the internet, there's a Rudolph the Red-Nosed Reindeer and Higher mashup, and it took off years ago, and I think they're just riding off the waves of that. I don't know if it's enough ammo for an entire Christmas special, but I guess if the people will pay...

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1: Rock and roll news today. Okay, a quick hot take on this. Nothing against the Wallflowers, One Headlight. That's a great song. But the Foo Fighters have been covering that song, and every time the footage comes out, I look at Pat Smear, of course, who started his musical career in the Germs, one of the most legendary hardcore punk bands ever, and now he's doing Wallflower covers. I don't see it. I don't know. Like, I'm just making this up. Tell me if I'm crazy. Kind of feel like the band doesn't really get a say. Dave Grohl says, we're playing this, we're playing this. That's what it is. Anyways, I'll move on. Spotify will begin flagging artists with AI-generated identities with a new, quote, AI persona label. The streamer will also keep flagged profiles out of personalized recommendations. I don't think they're going to be able to keep up with that. I think this is not a cool thing, because I'll tell you, I don't want AI music in my music stream. I just don't. That's what's great about what we do here, right? We have a human picking the songs. He's a good, solid dude. Josh Homme defied the smoking policy at Ford Field when playing Detroit last week. $10,000 fine. He lit up a cigarette on stage and apparently getting a $10,000 fine. I don't think that's a good look for Josh, to be completely honest. Another hot take today in the Rock Blast. Come on, man. We get you're a rock star, and it's a really rock and roll move, but if we can't smoke because we can't afford a $10,000 fine, you should, you know, be with us on that one. I'm Negative Ned today in the Rock Blast. Day live and local, Mean Bikini doing another show at the Waverly, set to go August 29th. That is going to be a benefit show, a whole bunch of punk rock bands. Make sure you check it out. If you got a gig or a show you want to promote, do it right here on the Rock Blast, 703-2538.
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